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1: 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Shows Beyond and Beyond, playing the best improvised jazz and experimental music. Going to do an experiment that I did a couple of shows ago, playing two jazz harpists, Dorothy Ashby and Alice Coltrane. So from Dorothy Ashby's hip hop CD, we're going to hear Moonlit in Vermont, and then follow that up with something from Alice Coltrane from her album World Galaxy. 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

0: I'm Veronica, the host of The Cat's Meow every Tuesday at noon. 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
3: 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Show is Beyond and Beyond, playing the best improvised jazz and experimental music. We have a mellow set there. Finish things off with the one and only Suzanne Ciani from her 1982 classic album, Seven Waves. And we heard First Wave. Appreciate that. Alice Coltrane from her 1972 album World Galaxy and Galaxy and Satchitananda. And we started everything off from 1958, Dorothy Ashby from her Hip Harp album and Poxy. Let's change the mood. Stay with the same instrument. Play some Mortensen Buckneck. Of course, the connection between Mortensen Buckneck and Susan Ciani was that they were both pioneers of the bukla instrument. And I think romantic partners, too.
4: Bukla schmukla.
3: Oh, bukla schmukla.
4: East Coast, all the way.
3: East Coast, all the way. Okay. I'm not going to have that debate with you, Tim, as he's hooking up his Moog synthesizer. Anyway, we're going to play something from 1969. This is the follow-up to the legendary West Coast synthesizer record, Silver Apples of the Moon. This is the album that doesn't get as much props as I think it should from 1969. This is Touch. Remember, this is 1969. Yeah, I was going to make a crack about East Coast, but I'm not. Sit back, enjoy some bloops and bleeps and wave folding courtesy of Morton Subutnick on 94.9 Radio Western. Oh, just if you want to know the difference between West Coast and East Coast? What you heard with Susan Ciani, what would be considered East Coast music. And Mort Subotnick is more West Coast, even though Susan Ciani started on the bukla instrument synthesizer West Coast and then moved to playing.
5: Saying East Coast and West Coast in really angry voices, and then put it into like an East Coast, West Coast.

That was Touch, Part 1 from synthesizer pioneer Morton Subotnick, the late Morton Subotnick, who was a pioneer on the West Coast, as it was called, synthesizer, the Buchla synthesizer. And this is taken from his 1969 album. As I mentioned before, the follow-up to his groundbreaking Silver Apples of the Moon record. Up next, we're finishing this off with a piece that I played last week. Like it so much, I'm going to play it again. We're only here about 11 minutes of it. It's 29 minutes. It is a collaboration between pioneering piano players Robert Ashley and Gordon Mumma, and from the music from the Once Festival. And it's a piece for two pianos and magnetic tape. The piece is called Music for Three. Again, this is from 1966. And it still sounds as bracing as it did then. You've been listening to Beyond and Beyond on I-49 Radio Western. Take care of yourself. I'll see you back here next Tuesday night at 9 p.m. Tim and his synthesizer are up at the top of the hour. Ciao.

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0: 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I'm Alex with your daily news update for Tuesday, September 15th. In Mustang sports, we had quite the weekend in this category. On Friday, the women's golf team finished fifth at the Guelph kickoff tournament. The women's soccer team lost 3-1 to Brock before the men beat the Badgers 2-0. On Saturday, the women's tennis team lost 4-3 to McMaster, but the men shut out the Marauders 7-0. The baseball team went 1-1 in its doubleheader against Waterloo, losing 8-5 before winning 11-6. The football team beat Windsor 44-37 on the road. The women's rugby team had its second straight shutout win to open the season, beating Waterloo 84-0. Softball beat TMU 11-6 and Queens 10-6. Field hockey lost 4-1 to Queens. Men's lacrosse beat U of T 13-5. On Sunday, women's lacrosse fell to Trent 19-8 before beating Ontario Tech 15-1. The softball team concluded its weekend series 1-1 with a 6-5 loss to Waterloo and a 9-5 win over U of T. The baseball team went winless on Sunday, losing 7-3 and 9-6 in a Laurier doubleheader. Field hockey lost 4-2 to Waterloo, and the men's rugby team lost 57-28 to Guelph in its home opener. We here at Radio Western covered the football team's 44-37 win at Windsor on Saturday afternoon. Here's Radio Western play-by-play announcer Steve Kopp speaking with Western head coach Michael Faulds after the Mustangs moved to 2-0 this weekend.
1: All right, talking to head coach Michael Faulds after a hard-fought 44-37 win over the Windsor Lancers. Take us through the game, what you thought overall. I mean, the team played okay, not so okay at some times, but came out with a victory nevertheless.
2: Yeah, you know what I'm proud of is our goal every week is to go 1-0, and you would love for every game to be 78-7, but there are different ways to win, and when it wasn't our best football for 2.5 quarters, right? We led the turnovers, we had too many penalties, we had too many busts. So ultimately we settled down. We still weren't perfect in the second half, but I think we showed a lot more complementary football, you know, putting up 24 points in the third quarter there. And once again, Jerome made a ton of big throws. And then on defense, we had some timely stops when we needed it.
1: Yeah, and so, again, it was kind of a pass-run kind of offense is what you did in the first game against York. Is that the goal, or is it more like to see what the defense has given you?
2: Yeah, we're always going to be balanced now, I think. I think, you know, people should get used to Jerome throwing for over 300 yards and our stable of backs putting up yardage on the ground. You know, and that said, like, we weren't super effective in the first quarter. Like, it was kind of like we were hurting ourselves, whether it was penalties, whether it was turnovers. But, you know, like I said, it's a resilient group. It's a tough group. And the battle of attrition, you know, you could see it in the fourth quarter. We were still standing strong.
1: Yeah. So you're down 20-6 at one point, get the touchdown in the second quarter, miss that field goal attempt, the Garo Uprimian throw from your field goal kicker. But what was said at halftime? Was anything said? Because the team came out so much better, at least in the third quarter.
2: Yeah, I just told them at halftime, I kind of laid out all of our errors. And I said, we've done all these mistakes, and yet we actually have momentum. And I told them that I'm not worried at all. I'm not stressed at all, even though we were down a score. So there was supreme confidence on our sideline that wasn't Western football for the first half. And, you know, like I said, we weren't perfect in the second half, but we were much better. You know, and Windsor's a gritty team coming off a huge win. So for us, this being our first real test, our first road game, we'll be able to carry this win with us in future games.
1: So Jeff Klubine had that one good run, then got hit and a ball popped that didn't play again. Was that because of the fumble, or just you wanted to get Dolby and Jack Kelly back?
2: Yeah, we just have a stable of players at all positions, right? So we're going to try to limit mistakes as best we can. Unfortunately, you know, we haven't given up on Jeff by any means. Like, he's going to have some big carries, big touchdowns for us this year. It was just at that point we made a switch, and Jack had some huge runs. How about Dolby's, you know, second and forever where he converted the first down? So, you know, contributions had by all for, you know, the second week in a row.
1: And by the way, the 37 points that Windsor scored, most they've ever scored against a Western team, by the way. Just thought I'd throw that out there. But I'll let Ryan ask you a question.
3: Obviously, we just talked to Jackson sort of thing. You know, he would kind of felt like a bit of Jerome's favorite target today sort of thing. Was that just two guys coming together throughout the first couple of weeks sort of thing?
2: Yeah, I think Jackson Taylor has worked hard to learn our system and to, you know, get his timing with Jerome. We don't call plays for specific people, but you could see, you know, a lot of those in-breaking routes from Jackson to the field there were open. And Jerome, you could see the trust he had. You know, a couple times Jackson had two defenders around him and Jerome was throwing it with a lot of pace and Jackson was confidently catching it. So, you know, credit to him, credit to Jerome. They had a superior connection today.
3: I know you've talked about the fact that you used to have to strategize against Jack Kelly's speed. What is it like to be have a Jack Kelly speed on your side? He just takes off.
2: Yeah, it was impressive. Like, he was right in front of our bench, and he kind of, it looked like he might get the edge for about a 10, 11-yard gain. And then he turned the corner and just took off. And once he was about 20 yards downfield, I thought to myself, there's no one that has an angle that's going to catch him. So, yeah, impressive run.
3: And you've talked about the fact that you got the young group sort of thing, the adversity element. How much is that kind of a big teachable element to this day? This day is all those young guys kind of getting a little adversity and still being able to come back.
2: Right? Well, that's it. We'll be able to carry this with us, right? We're down two scores, and we didn't waver. We didn't flinch. We didn't blink. You know, and a lot of those young players are on the defensive side, so they're going to grow from this. We're going to go back, learn from the film tomorrow, lick our wounds, and get ready for U of T next week.
1: And will there be some running because of the penalties that you took today, some of them?
2: Yep, every day after the game we run for our penalties, so they know that.
0: Previewing this week in sports, the men's golf team has its Hunt Club match play today. The men's lacrosse team is visiting McMaster tomorrow. Field hockey is on the road at Guelph on Thursday. And on Friday, the women's hockey team is in Windsor. Women's rugby is at McMaster, and both soccer teams are hosting McMaster. We'll preview the weekend matchups later this week. 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

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Radio Western is crazy this week. Radio Western is crazy this week. It was crazy last week. Students are back on campus, and honestly, we're going to have two radio stations to have all the people who want to do radio that are on campus right now able to do radio. We've never had so much demand, at least in this century, we haven't had so much demand to do radio as there is right now. Everybody wants to do radio, and that's awesome. Last week I played a bunch of old industrial stuff, although the people making it would argue over whether it was industrial or not, but isn't that the case with all music genres? You know, you find somebody who does techno, and they're like, we don't call it techno. We call it something else. And then you find somebody who's goth, and they're like, oh, we're not goth. We're a pop band. It's like, if you play any music on the fringes, you have to deny that you're doing it. Anyway, old German music. Here it comes. Roland RS09.

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That is the station you're currently listening to on your radio or through the internet thing. And, yeah, all of that. Speaking of internet, is this internet even working here? 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No, we do not. Okay, that is good. 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That is 519-661-3600.

1-3600. 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And I'm going to play, that was X-Mall Deutschland, and I'm going to play more X-Mall Deutschland because, I mean, get your scissors and your fishnet and your rubber and your spikiest black hair and just go to town with your dystopianism. 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
1: Run for the border!
0: That's right. I think it's time for Taco Bell. Thank you, Kevin Key and Nivek Ogre, for telling us where we need to go get food as soon as we're done this show.

0: I don't know why co-host the synthesizer isn't making any sound.
1: Mini Moog is tired.
0: Mini Moog is tired. Okay, well, could be. I don't know. I mean, I'm... Oh, wait. Okay, it's working. Hold on. There we go. That sounds apocalyptic enough. Wait, let's add some... Put some chorus on there. Put some reverb on there. There we go. Now it's like the drone as Arnold Schwarzenegger is walking. The camera's behind him, and he's walking down a long hallway in like a factory, and he's sort of like lit. The light is like reflecting off the walls in front of him, and you see him in like silhouette. And there would be like footsteps with a whole lot of Lexicon 224 reverb on them. And then he would like be reaching down and pulling out like a Gatling gun or something that he has like in some kind of weird shoulder holster. Anyway. Can I make this stay on? I need something I can wedge into there. How about a USB stick? Let's see if I can find another use for a USB stick. No, it's too thick. Oh wait, this will work. Haha. Oh no. Hold on. We're improvising sustain. No, that's not gonna work either. Press the heavy. No, wait. Screwdriver? Can I wedge it in? I spent so much time fixing this keyboard, and now I'm gonna wreck it. Alright, whatever. I don't care. Let's talk about what was played so far. Exmal Deutschland. Couple of Exmal Deutschland tunes at the beginning of the show. Two tracks off of the Toxin record in 1984, and a track off the Fetish record 1983, which I can identify with that album title. And then something new just to mess things up. Because somebody sent it to me and said, listen to this, and it was good. Band is Gravity Metals. Album is Problème in French. It is from 2026. The track is Le Touché. Then back to 1982 with Die Krupps. With Volle Kraft Voraus. No, that's which came out in 1981. Then really old Front 242 from their first record, Geography, in 1982. The track was You Men. After that, Portion Control. How many people remember those guys? The album is I Staggered Mentally from 1982. The track was Fiends. Then we had Sprung aus den Wolken from the album Sprung aus den Wolken. Freue mich auf dich. Then, classic, 1982, 23 Skidoo, from the Seven Songs record, which might have been the first record, Kundalini. And classic, 1983, Cabaret Voltaire, from The Crackdown, the track 2424. And right here, from Canada, elbows out, everybody, 1984, Skinny Puppy Remission, the first record, Far Too Frail. And I'm going to end things with a request, because we get requests texted in sometimes. And thanks for people texting in. We like when people text in to 519-661-3600, and we know they're listening. This is the last tune, and then it's going to go to some other stuff. And we're going to go to Taco Bell and think about the DX7 Dong preset. You know, the DX7 II didn't have that sound on it. It had the bell wah sound, which kind of ruined it because I always wanted to get rid of the wah. But when you turn off the operators that make the wah, it also kind of ruins the bell sound. And so I just never had the proper bell sound for a really long time. And I kind of wanted it. That was like, you know. Yeah, well, there were no computers. You couldn't put SysX in. You had to have the cartridge.
1: No, I mean, like recently when it was here.
0: Oh yeah, well now, yeah. But I'm saying when I was a wee lad.
1: Oh yeah.
0: And the only synthesizer in the house happened to be a DX7, and then you're trying to get that sound. But actually the first synthesizer in the house was an original DX7 and it had that sound.
1: Yeah.
0: And then the second DX7 in the house did not have that sound. And I felt slightly emasculated because I didn't have the Taco Bell bell sound without the wah. No cities and dust. That's right. All right, I'm going to play this by request from a person who texted, and they texted "Eat the Mexagon." Is a Mexagon actually a thing, or is that just like a texted joke? I don't really know. It sounds kind of like what's the thing? The prison, the philosopher that designed the prison, that's sort of like this like roundish shape, and the guards can see everybody all the time because it's in the, what the heck is that called? I don't know. It's late. I'm tired. Here's Public Memory.

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sweat. But if you pray on it, don't play, cause I'm sick in the head. 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

0: Hey, how are you doing? It's Jonathan Whitford here. 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Well, not to worry. I'll do all that and more for you Tuesday mornings from 7 to 9 here at Coasting. 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

0: reaches beyond itself to lay hold of intelligence so that its satisfactions brought to the surface of consciousness may become profounder, more intense, and more compelling. Violent, we take a step away from awareness, and by striving to grasp the significance of our own violent impulses, we move further away from the frenzied raptures violence instigates.
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1: Look up! 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Is it a plane? No! It's a flying saucer! A UFO!
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town dripping in blood. Tinsel women dancing in the wind. Dead flowers on the skyline. Hey, how is the wine, baby? 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Now let me tell you about the dreams

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0: Hear Me Out, a show for the artists, the poets, the thinkers, the lovers. Join me, J. Angel Grande Rodriguez, as we interview some of London's most important figures of modern history. We deliver the hardest-hitting questions and receive the most thoughtful answers. 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

0: Now here is all these peoples who were loose here 30, 40 years and 50 years ago.
1: So the problem
0: is, and whatever they were loose here about is no longer there. I see, because now I look on the street every day and I see all these young men standing on the corner. It used to be you could drop out, even in Kennywood, Florida. You could drop out of high school, you could always get your own slave out there forward. You know, in the factory, you didn't have to stand on the corner. Because you're an eighth grade kid, you, as long as he could pick up something, he had a job. And that was white or black. Nowadays, there's no place to stand on the corner.
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claws in my jaws, I'm the Velvet Fog. I'm also the Mellow Monday Man, Randy J. Fisher, with the Rolls Royce, voice of your choice. The voice of radio, the birth of casual. Casually get on your hush puppies and Perry Como cardigan. And you find in the comfort of your warm room, get all cozy and some Randy J. Fisher's Jumpin' Jive Jazz Show, known as Pleasure Tantrum. And we'll start off the show with Woody Shaw from his CD Solid, playing There Will Never Be Another You.

Canadian Maynard Ferguson. And next will be Miles Davis playing Martis.

0: Charles Lloyd playing at Georgia. Next we'll have Miles Davis playing Nardis.
1: We'd like to conclude our portion of the program tonight with a Miles Davis composition called Nardis.

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Eddie Gomez is playing bass, the best I'd ever heard him in, ever. And Bill Evans was playing piano, all playing Miles Davis's tune, Nardis, which is the Nardis is actually the reverse of somebody's name, Ben Sidran. And he's immortalized for life because of that. Okay, and next will be John Coltrane playing After the Rain.

Okay, now we're going to get some Canadian music. Oscar Peterson on piano, and a classical musician, Itzhak Perlman, playing together here.

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0: Hey, how are you doing? It's Jonathan Winford here. Do you want to keep up with new Canadian releases, but you just won't have the time? Well, not to worry, I'll do all that and more for you Tuesday mornings from 7 to 9 here at Coasting. Tune in to hear some of the best new Canadian music from coast to coast, and there's always a surprise oldie thrown in for fun. 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

but maybe that's the course, you know, maybe that's the course of life, you know. Maybe that's one of the reasons why we're here. Here to learn, here to, on earth, to learn how to be companions and loving to one another. Once you've achieved that, well, maybe it's time up. I don't know. But what I do know, that I love you very much.

0: DJ, Mr. Mellow, Randy J. Fisher here, hosting Pleasure Tantrum every Wednesday morning, 9 to 11. It's cool, calm, and mellow. That's Pleasure Tantrum every Wednesday morning, 9 to 11, on Radio Western.
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Some hearts for Matt. 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

0: Hi, I'm Veronica, the host of The Cat's Meow every Tuesday at noon. Want to know what you'll be listening to? So do I. Every week, I'll show you all the music I've been into. You can usually expect a mix of jazz, up-tempo, and alternative pop. 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

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I'm Alex with your daily news update for Wednesday, September 16th. In campus news, the university has told the Western Gazette that the Natural Sciences Center, Kresge Building, Molecular Biology Laboratory, and part of the Health Sciences Addition will be demolished. The demolition is part of the construction plans for the new Bioconvergence Center, set to begin next year and finish around 2031. The Allen and Betty Taylor Library and Einstein's Cafe, located inside the Natural Sciences Building, will remain open during construction. A power outage yesterday affected Western's Student Rec Center, the Talbot Building, and Huron's West Wing. According to the Gazette, reporters and other students near or in the buildings yesterday, the outage began around 5 p.m., with the Rec Center doors reopening around 5:25. London Hydro reported that roughly 15,000 people lost power in select areas of the city due to animal contact with equipment yesterday, and that power has since been restored. Multiple classes at the Spencer Engineering Building were canceled yesterday afternoon after a false fire alarm. The London Fire Department received a 911 call about a suspicious odor on the second floor, but the department said there was no smell after investigating. A fire alarm did go off after firefighters arrived. Hennessy Escobar, a second-year chemical and biomedical engineering student, told the Gazette that she heard from security staff that there was smoke coming from the second floor of the Claudette McKay-Lasson Pavilion. The district fire chief, Alan O'Neill, clarified to the Gazette that this was just a small amount of smoke from a container that got on a hot plate. In Mustang sports, the men's lacrosse team is at McMaster tonight at 8 p.m. The Mustangs haven't lost to the Marauders men's lacrosse team since October 2010. Western beat U of T 13-5 on the road on Saturday night to start the season 1-0. The Mustangs will play their home opener hosting Laurentian this coming Saturday at 7 p.m. For Radio Western, I'm Alex. 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

0: Look up! 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Is it a plane? No! It's a flying saucer! A UFO!
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Good afternoon. I'm Fred Smith, host of Hardcore Country here on Radio Western. I'll be spinning the tunes here for the next 2 hours. On Radio Western's web server was severely damaged a while ago by a hardware failure, which is being worked on. I don't know what the ETA for it to be back and running is. 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The shows are still being archived, but they can't be downloaded. If there's a particular show you want, email the station at someone@radiowestern.ca and someone should be able to send it to you. I'm going to start off with an award that's coming up. A Canadian New Zealand artist is one of four artists nominated for the 2026 Country Music Association International Artist of the Year. The award will be presented on Wednesday, November 18th on the ABC network. Tammy Nielsen, I'm going to play a track from her Neon Cowgirl album entitled U-Haul Blues. She's an Americana country rockabilly soulful roots singer from Canada, now based in New Zealand, and she's recorded with Willie Nelson, actually, too. Now we'll get on with the concert calendar, starting with a roots singer-songwriter from Peterborough, who merges the sounds of rockabilly from the genre's golden era with a crooning style like no other. Nicholas Campbell has a reputation as the real deal. People Like to Talk is his latest album. Come out January 23rd, we're going to hear That's What I'll Be Dreaming About You. On Friday, September the 18th at 7 p.m., along with the Treble Tones, he's at Clifford Brewing Company in Hamilton. Then Kathleen Edwards is a modern-day cornerstone of North American roots music. She spent the 21st century occupying the gray area between genres, swirling together her own mix of alt-country folk and heartland rock and roll. Billionaire was her latest album. We're going to hear Other People's Bands. Friday, September the 18th at 8 p.m., she's going to be at Massey Hall in Toronto. And then a local country honky-tonker from the Risdales recorded his first solo album last year with some great Toronto musicians, Tom Dumphy. The album was called Everything Was New. The track we're going to hear is Stopped on a Dime. This Saturday, September the 19th, from 3 to 6 p.m., Tom Dumphy's classic country show matinee is going on at the Richmond Tavern from 3 to 6 p.m. But first up, I'm going to play U-Haul Blues by Tammy Nielsen. You're listening to Hardcore Country on Radio Western.

We just heard Stopped on a Dime by Tom Dumphy, who's playing from 3 to 6 at the Richmond Tavern here in London. Going to carry on with the Saturday. We're going to carry on now with the concert calendar. David Gogol has 6 Juno Award nominations, has been named Guitarist of the Year 3 times at the Maple Blues Awards, was named Musician of the Year at the West Coast Music Awards, won Blues Recording of the Year at the Western Canadian Music Award, and received the Great Canadian Blues Award for his lifetime contributions to the blues in Canada. He's based in British Columbia. Going to play a track off his last album, Yeah, entitled You Used to Mean So Much to Me. This Saturday, December 19th at 8 p.m., the Great Lakes Blues Society are presenting him with special guest Rob Sharp at the German-Canadian Club here in London. Then we got Miss Emily, a 8th generation Prince Edward County born soul blues Americana singer-songwriter who recently celebrated her 21st year as a full-time artist. A Juno nominee, an international songwriting competition winner. She won Female Vocalist of the Year 3 times at the Maple Blues Awards in 2023. Her latest album was produced by Colin Linden. It's the Medicine song we're going to hear off it is You Make Believe. On Saturday, September the 19th at 7 p.m., she's playing at the Redwood Theatre in Toronto. And then Jack DeKaiser is a jack of many trades, skilled as a singer, songwriter, guitarist, and even producer. He has made a name for himself in the genres of rock and country, but his strongest ties are to the blues. I'm going to play a track off his solo album, which will come out in 2024, Crossroads, a cover of a Robert Johnson song. He's playing along with Grant Lyle, who I'll play in a minute for you. Who's a Canadian favorite power soul blues performer right now, captured the authentic old-style blues in a captivating and fresh style. Going to play a track of his And Now album entitled Gimme Some Loving on Sunday, September the 20th from 2 to 8 p.m., the Backyard Blues Fest. Jack DeKaiser is going to be playing with Grant Lyle along with the Heartless Saints at the Sons of Kent Brewing Company, 27 Natalie Street South in Chatham. And then we got the second album by a folk rock singer-songwriter from Woodstock, who's a big fan of Fred Eaglesmith. George C.W. Douglas, Fock, F-O-C-K is the title of the album. Sit Down by the River is the track we're going to hear. On Tuesday, September the 22nd, he's going to be playing with Brent Jones at Brent Jones's Quiet Earth, 1681 Hunt Road in Dorchester. The album was produced by Dan Walsh. But first up, we're going to hear You Used to Mean So Much to Me by David Gogol, who's playing at the German-Canadian Club here in London this Saturday.

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2: Up next, I'm going to be featuring some new releases on the show. I'm starting off with a two-time Grammy winner, the late John Prine, who was among the English language's premier phrase turners. After 50-plus years into a remarkable career that drew effusively praise from Bob Dylan, Kris Kristofferson, Bonnie Raitt, Roger Waters, Tom Petty, Bruce Springsteen, and others who would know, Prine was a smiling, shuffling force for good. He passed away at 73 years of age on April 7, 2020. I've got a live album, Live at the Old Town School of Folk, released in 2026 on Smithsonian. It's got 28 tracks, the full performance from March 6, 2010 at the Old Town School of Folk Music in Chicago. We're going to hear Grandpa Was a Carpenter, which the song originally recorded on his 1973 album, Sweet Revenge. Then we got Brandon Hugens, is an Austin, Texas singer-songwriter rooted in the tradition of Guy Clark, Townes Van Zandt, Jerry Jeff Walker, and Rodney Crowell. Brought a single out on August 21st entitled Rock Bottom Church, which you're going to hear. And then we got a multi-talented singer, songwriter, actor, auto harpist, and a comedian, Gray Delisle. Don't Turn Around is her new album on Hummingbird, coming out October 27th. First single on Hummingbird Records is There's the Door. It came out September the 4th, so we're going to play that. And finish up with a powerhouse UK guitarist and vocalist, Angelica Jones, has just released her debut full-length album. Formerly known as the Angelina Hunter Trio, the acclaimed Canadian blues rock outfit returns under a bold new name. Track we're going to hear is Christmas and Doobies from the Whammy album, which is released on September the 10th. But first up, we'll hear John Prine with a live version of Grandpa Was a Carpenter.

We just heard Christmas in Doobies by Angelica Jones. I have one more new release before we get to the Earshot National Folk Blues Chart. Willie Carlisle's upcoming album, The Universal Bubba, reaches new heights with the added accelerant of producer Tyler Childers. Childers and his band convened to a makeshift home studio in the Bywater District of New Orleans to cut 17 tracks that expand Carlisle's sonic scrapbook and capture the off-kilter character living in his songs. The album won't be released until November the 9th, but the first single come out August 25th, so we're going to play it for you tonight, Marlboro Vanessa. Then we'll get into the Earshot National Folk Blues Chart, starting with the number one album by a Montreal-born and Nashville-based artist, Grammy, Juno, Americana, and Folk Award-winning artist, actor, author, songwriter, producer, human rights advocate, survivor, and mother, Alison Russell. In the Hour of Chaos is the album, number one on the charts I mentioned. We're going to hear Love is a Golden Lion, featuring Devon Gelfillion. Then we've got Fiverr, the moniker for Simone Schmidt, non-binary country folk, alt-country singer-songwriter, currently based in Sackville, New Brunswick. The album's called Fiverr. Toi presents Cleaning House. Fiverr's the name of her group, too, I guess. Come out on Your Change July 10th. Number two in the chart, we're in the track off Elemental Progression. And then Ada Lee, the moniker of Montreal-based musician Alexander Levy. Her new album is an experiment to see how some of her latest songs would stand up to songs from her 2025 album, When I Paint My Masterpiece. The album's called The End is a Wave EP. The track we're going to hear is Chelsea Hotel number 2. But first we'll hear the Marlboro Vanessa from the upcoming Willie Carlisle album.

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4: Got three more tracks to play from artists on the Earshot National Folk Roots chart before we get to the alt-country specialty Americana chart. First artist was born and raised in Calgary. Bella White developed a deep affinity for Appalachian folk country and bluegrass at an early age. As she moved across North America, living in Vancouver, Boston, and New Orleans, she honed a sophisticated sound that blends traditional bluegrass and Appalachian roots with modern Americana. A Sign in the Weather is the album. It's number 5 on the chart. The track we're going to hear is All My Friends. Then we got a Calgary-based indie folk band who combined modern songwriting sensibilities with traditional arrangement. They are known for their disarming stage presence, infectious energy, and incisive wit. The Sour Patch Men. Their 4/4 waltzes is the number 6 on the chart. The track we're going to hear is Kilimanjaro. Then we got Bobby Dove, a Canadian singer-songwriter born in Montreal, Quebec, and currently based in rural Manitoba, with a voice as powerful as the storytelling. This trans non-binary troubadour pays tribute to the golden age of country music, while crafting original, emotionally charged songs that blend genres with the touch of a master. That's high praise indeed. That was what Mary Gauthier had to say about Bobby Dove. Fortune Teller is the album, number 7 on the chart. The track we're going to hear is This Time. And then the Alt Country Specialty Americana chart, top 50. We got Ray Wally Hubbard. He's still making Stab You in the Alley with a shiv rock and roll at nearly 80. His latest album, Real to Real for Real, is meant to be played loud, real loud. It's not just lean and mean, but snarky and downright punchy. The man who brought you up against the wall, Redneck Mother, is still going strong. The album is number 8 on the chart. The track we're going to hear is The Night. But first up, we'll hear All My Friends by Bella White on Hardcore Country.

We just heard The Night by Ray Riley Hubbard. Going to carry on now with the albums on the Alt Specialty chart. Riley Downing's second solo album is his first on John Prine's Oh Boy Records and draws natural parallels to Prine, echoing the late legend's relatable storytelling and humble working class roots. That's according to Americana UK. The album is called Landfill Poetry. It's on Old Boy Records. It's number 9 on the chart. We're going to hear Night Shift from it. And then amid the excitement and ambiguity of a new start, Paige Anderson of Two Runner poses poignant questions about her music, balancing tenderness with steady conviction, with a sound shaped by intimate storytelling and rich instrumentation. She pulls spare parts from bluegrass, old-timey music, and folk to blend her own hard-driving, heartfelt songs. The album's called Porch Light. It's number 11 on the chart. We're going to hear Late Dinner. And then finish up with John R. Miller, who's going to be receiving the 2026 John Prine Songwriter Fellowship this year, which is awarded by Newport Folk Festival and the estate of John Prine. His album is called The Great Unknowing. It's number 22 on the chart. Track we're going to hear is Think I'll Start Over. But first up, we're going to hear Night Shift by Riley Downing on Hardcore Country.

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3: I'm going to carry on with the Alt Specialty Americana chart. Tyson Ray Borsboom is a Canadian singer-songwriter known for blending country, indie, folk, and alternative influences into emotionally driven storytelling. His album is These Days. It's number 24 on the chart. The track we're going to hear is Marley and Me. And then we got Sean Burns, who might be the most important person in the entire nation of Canada when it comes to the preservation of traditional country music, according to Saving Country Music. He's host of the Boots and Saddles show, radio show, and the Northern Report podcast. He plays bass in Cor Blunt's band, the Hurtin' Albertans, and leads his own Lost Country band. He's got a brand new record coming out this Friday, Sean Burns and Lost Country, Better Off in Time, and other songs for the dance floor. It's on his own label, Department Store. The track we're going to hear is Stop. It's number 28 on the chart. And then we got the Divorcees, country band with deep outlaw roots, fans of Whitey Morgan, Sturgill, Childers, and Stapleton. Take note, and if you like Willie Whalen and the boys, well, you've come to the right place. New Brunswick outlaw country outfit has 20 years of hardcore honky-tonk under their belt. Number 29 on the chart is Another Round, the album. The track we're going to hear is Hangover. And then we'll get into some of the tracks from Bubbling Under. The West Virginia-born, Canadian-based songwriter says, "I've been moving around pretty constantly since I quit teaching kindergarten."

kindergarten in Taiwan, van camping on my tours around the English-speaking world, and backpacking through further afield places. In between, I've spun a lot of songs out of my travels. Scott Cook, new album is Troubadourly, Yours. Come out on Bandcamp August 18th. We're going to hear a track off Enough. But first up, we're going to play Marley and Me by Tyson Ray Borsboom on Hardcore Country.

I want to thank everyone who tuned in tonight. I'll be back on the air next week, same time, same station. That is, if the good Lord's willing and the creeks don't rise. Tonight's playlist is posted on my Facebook page and Hardcore Country's Facebook page with links to the artists. Have time to play three more songs from album Bubbling Under, Alt Country Specialty Top 50 Americana chart, starting with Brittany Ann Tranbaugh, Pennsylvania songwriter, lauded for her playful hooks, witty lyricism, and joyful stage presence. Since quitting her day job in 2023, she's played over 300 shows, including 5 national tours, opening for Carsey Blanton. Lucky Broke Girl is the title of her album, number 71 on the chart. We're going to hear When Our Timing's Right. And then originally hailing from Memphis, Tennessee, Kelly Hunt spins songs that are surprising and new as they are deeply rooted in time-honored traditions of folk, blues, and old-time music. Requiem for a Sleepless Night is number 78 on the chart. We're going to hear Clouds. And then we got a modern-day troubadour blend of musician, songwriter, and storytelling. Doug Spears is an authentic acoustic folk Americana artist with a unique style that somehow seems immediately familiar. His songs and stories reflect not only his fifth-generation Florida roots, but the experience earned through a life well-lived. His album, Blacktop Road, is number 80 on the chart. It's on Gator Bone label. The Cowman's Way is the track we're going to play. The album was recorded with the Florida Cracker Collective. Stay tuned for the Blues Never Die with Scott Wilkinson at 8 p.m. But first up, we'll hear When Our Timing's Right by Brittany Ann Tranbaugh. Until next week, everyone, take care.

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